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1: 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Litud a maximum.
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5: Benson!

0: before you go, there's something I want you to have.
1: Oh, it's beautiful. But wait a minute, isn't this...
0: Yeah, yes it is.
1: But I thought the old lady dropped it into the ocean in the air.
0: Well, baby, I went down and got it for you.

0: 7-7.
1: Tvojite omiljeni hitovi. Ladies and gentlemen.
2: Yes. What up, this is Jay-Z.
3: What's up, y'all? 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
1: Tvojite omiljeni hitovi.
0: Kanal 7-7.
1: Samo hitovi.